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Cat Country 98.1. Seeing on social media in the news, I like that a bunch of school districts are back to school already across southern New England. Call me crazy, but it feels like every year it gets earlier, and with Zoom classes, they get less snow days now. Tell me how that makes sense. On a train.

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1: 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We'll play Song Scramble for your chance to win.

Country 98.1. A slight chance of showers and thunderstorms overnight tonight. Otherwise, just mostly cloudy skies with a low around 69. Tomorrow, chance of showers and thunderstorms between 2 and 4 p.m. Otherwise, partly sunny skies for most of the day with a high near 81.

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Cat Country 98.1. That is it for me tonight, folks. I'm your man, Andy Shaw. We've been hanging out here on Southern New England's Country After Hours, and we'll be doing it again tomorrow night here when we're kicking off the weekend on Cat Country 98.1.

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1: Hey, this is Jason Aldean. Don't fall apart, yet, come on,
2: 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Hey, this is Kane Brown. We could break it in if you know what
3: 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Put some miles on. Hey, this is Luke Combs. Sleepless in a
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0: This is WCTK and WCTK HD1, New Bedford, Fall River, Warwick, Providence. 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
1: Right now. Good morning, everyone. It is Courtney and Brendan, 5:58. Hey, Bren.
2: Hello.
1: Happy birthday.
2: Woohoo. I don't know why. This is like the first year ever, like on my birthday, where I legit feel my age.
1: Really?
2: Yeah.
1: This one's hitting you hard. I don't know why.
2: It really is. I may have something to do with the fact that I had to put socks on last night because my feet were cold.
1: Oh, uh-oh.
2: And is I started the morning with Miralax in my coffee. So. Look out, world. Here
1: and
2: I come.
1: Away we go.
0: Now, here's what's trending on the Cat Country Morning Show.
1: Well, aside from you, there's other things trending. But yes, you are the most important.
2: And I'm trending?
1: And that Miralax. You might be trending in the wrong direction. But we'll
2: it seems it. Yeah.
1: Very exciting weekend coming upon us. The bananas are coming, and so are the coconuts. Johnston native and former Johnson & Wales baseball standout Armani Henderson is set to take the field this weekend at Gillette Stadium. He is on the Loco Beach Coconuts team, and you know, it's banana ball, baby. Let's do it.
2: Yeah, it is.
1: And very entertaining. People love it for the most part. I've heard some people say, why did they do that to baseball? But I'm like, come on, folks. This is fun.
2: You got to have some fun with it. Absolutely.
1: Yeah, absolutely. So, yeah, he says it's a dream come true to play in the same stadium that Tom Brady and Rob Gronkowski dominated for years. And they're going to play the Savannah Bananas on Friday and Saturday, tonight, tomorrow, 7 p.m. Both games, of course, sold out. Everyone on and off the field will have a ball, baby.
2: Yeah, I've played in that stadium, too.
1: Did you?
2: It was like a corporate event. I just had to show up, play some music for an hour or two.
1: Oh, that's awesome.
2: Yeah, it was pretty easy, yeah. You should have bought your Jolene's.
1: I know.
2: Right?
1: Oh, my gosh.
2: I should have bought some Jolene's, too. Dolly wore the pants. Now everybody wants them.
1: Yes.
2: Hours after the announcement of her heartbreaking death at the age of 80, fashion-minded fans began scooping up those Jolene's, the jeans that Dolly created with Khloe Kardashian for her denim brand Good American. They were first launched in April of 2025. They did a refresh earlier this year with some new styles.
1: Yes.
2: And Dolly's Jolene's were meant to emulate the tight and curvy silhouettes favored by the country music icon, who famously sported crop tops and skin tight pants right up until the very end. And, the third collection came out in April, and now, selling out everywhere. They retail for about $145 a pair. Snap them up while you can.
1: I know. I was right on the fence about buying them last time, and I should have. I should have just done it, and then I would have been wearing them all week, being like, my Jolene's, baby.
2: Exactly. Fans have ramped up their need to wear something, anything connecting them to the Tennessee siren, and those relying on the jeans' precise fit, don't I know it, they are stocking up in case the line gets discontinued altogether.
1: Oh, my gosh.
2: Because what comes next?
1: Yes, exactly. Mm-hmm. Oh, my goodness. I hope it sticks around for a while. We can all get our chance
2: Why
1: to get
2: Why didn't she have a deal with, like, Maiden Form?
1: Why did she?
2: Why didn't she?
1: Oh, I don't know.
2: Yeah.
1: Good question.
2: Yeah, figure the lingerie makers might have. Yeah.
1: Khloe got to her first,
2: exactly.
1: I guess so. Congratulations to Maria Freitas. This is awesome. She's going to soon turn 11, and it's time for a trip to New York City for her and her family. Yeah, they're from Westport. She's been chosen for the National Down Syndrome Society's annual Times Square video presentation, and her photo's going to run on two Jumbotron screens as part of an hour of images featuring more than 500 people with Down syndrome from all 50 states and 12 countries. And her mom, Lindsay, submitted her photo in January, but didn't hear anything for months. I guess it's really tough. A lot of people, they just keep resubmitting the pictures of their kiddos.
2: Mm-hmm.
1: And then finally, the news came about a month ago. They sorted through 2,700 entries. So that's pretty amazing, from around the world before making their final picks. And the winning picture is of Mia during a routine. She's doing a cheer competition. She's got a big smile on there, doing some gymnastic moves. So this is great. The family has reserved a hotel. They're ready to get over to New York City, and it's going to stream on the NDSS website, too. I'm on the Facebook page, so people can check it out. But I'm so excited. Big trip to New York.
2: That is awesome.
1: On the Jumbotron? What?
2: It's just stealing your dreams, aren't they?
1: Oh, my gosh.
2: These kids.
1: That's amazing. Yeah, that's really amazing.
2: Sure.
1: And just wanted to mention this, too. 9 women and 3 men deliberating, of course. This is something we're watching. The big verdict watch for the Lindsey Clancy murdered trial. That is trending. Lots of folks watching very closely for that result, and if we hear anything early on, we'll be sure to be sharing that.
2: We'll tell you a second, because we need to hear it first somewhere else.
1: Oh, yes.
0: Yeah. Courtney and Brendan in the morning. Now, Cat Country traffic.
2: 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You've got a good ride. Nothing in your way. 95 northbound also fine coming up through Warwick and Cranston this morning. We're looking good leaving Providence on 95 northbound. That's the speed limit right up to 495. 95 and beyond. No trouble on 495. 146 and the 610, both doing fine. 295, both directions are decent there. And Route 4 headed down to South County. You've got a nice ride to start your Friday morning. Over on the South Coast, 195 is fine. 140 northbound has you tapping the brakes after Stephen Street in East Taunton. And you've got a beauty of a ride on 24 northbound all the way up to 93. 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

0: Oh my gosh. This is making me hungry. I could use some pancakes right now for your birthday.
1: Yeah.
0: It's Courtney and Brandon in the morning. 6:09 on your Friday. Do you like your little present?
1: This is just brilliant. This really is. I have, like, people tell me I'm hard to buy for.
0: Yeah.
1: And I have everything. Like, yeah. You can't get him anything. He already has everything he wants and yeah. needs. I do not have one of these, but now I do.
0: A bobblehead. Just for you.
1: A bobblehead of me.
0: Yes.
1: And it's scaringly accurate. Like,
0: I sent the picture in, and I was like, "All right, I hope they get this right." I said, "Oh, yeah, the outfit,
1: it's me in
0: very
1: full
0: cute
1: DJ mode, and like the console yeah. and everything looks like the one that I use when I'm out DJing.
0: Pretty wild.
1: Even the shirt is a shirt that I own. It's the one I wore to the United Way thing.
0: That's the picture I sent them.
1: Yeah,
0: yeah.
1: Headphones around the neck.
0: It's
1: yeah.
0: pretty good.
1: I'm speechless. I really am.
0: Well,
1: this is better than an Oscar, better than a Tony.
0: Really?
1: Better than a Grammy. Absolutely.
0: Oh, wow.
1: What's the
0: okay.
1: other one they give away? The Emmy?
0: Yes. Yeah,
1: better than that, too.
0: Yeah.
1: This is really something. I don't know where to put this.
0: I don't know.
1: This may,
0: somewhere
1: I may
0: on
1: get
0: the mantle.
1: Some, I may get some glue and just stick this right on the dashboard of my car. I'm driving down the road.
0: It's Brent with
1: like
0: his little buddy.
1: DJ me. Yeah,
0: there
1: exactly.
0: You are hard to buy for. Let's just go with that.
1: Oh, I know it.
0: Yeah.
1: Uh-huh.
0: Yeah, you are difficult to buy yeah. for. So I said, you know what? Let me just see. Go on Etsy and see if they have anything fun. And I saw that. I said, oh, we got to do that.
1: Is it fragile? Like,
0: well, I would say probably.
1: I don't know if it's ceramic or clay. Or
0: yeah,
1: or
0: I'm not sure.
1: Play-Doh. It's beautiful. It really is.
0: So there you
1: it's
0: go.
1: Something.
0: This is how you start out your morning at 6:11.
1: You know, my wife, my kids, anybody else who had planned to get me a gift today,
0: yeah.
1: you have just raised the
0: oh,
1: bar.
0: Oh, boy.
1: So high.
0: Oh, now the competition's
1: they're
0: going to
1: be talking about this for years and years and years.
0: Well, that's how I felt when you got me my pop figure of me.
1: Right,
0: you know,
1: right.
0: I was like, oh, my gosh, that's great.
1: I mean, someday at my funeral, this is going to be right there on display.
0: Right on the side.
1: Yeah, like that's how we remember him.
0: DJ
1: just
0: Brent.
1: Like that in,
0: oh,
1: in
0: my gosh.
1: Bobble mode.
0: Well, I'm excited for you for your birthday. Because you love it every year to see the free stuff that you can get and all the emails that come through.
1: Yeah, and at some point,
0: offering
1: all the free stuff became free with purchase.
0: Oh,
1: and I'm wondering
0: no.
1: when that happened and why.
0: They've all scaled back, huh?
1: They have, absolutely.
0: Mm. Now you have to do stuff for that free stuff.
1: It's crazy. like everything, like the stores, the non-restaurants.
0: Oh, yeah.
1: The department stores, you know, retail stores, clothing stores, whatever.
0: Mm-hmm.
1: All of their offers that they send me are like $15 off when you spend
0: $150. Oh,
1: yeah. Like I was... But I'm not planning to go broke for my birthday.
0: Right,
1: people.
0: Right.
1: I mean, very nice of them, but, you know. But then the restaurant ones, everything. I have so many free desserts from the Chili's, the Texas Roadhouse, the Olive Garden, the BJ's Brewhouse. They
0: yeah.
1: sent me one of these, 99, all giving me free desserts. With purchase. Yeah, I can't just show up and grab a piece of cake.
0: Now, do they give you a span of time, or does it all have to be on the actual
1: birthday?
0: Well,
1: that's the other thing. And so some of them sent me this email today, and it's like now through the end of the month. And it's like,
0: no.
1: well, that's 3 days away.
0: Now, if somebody's born at the beginning of the month, does that give them, yeah, I guess that
1: well,
0: gives them
1: I
0: more time?
1: I would imagine so, yeah.
0: So they don't just give you 30 days, they
1: no.
0: just give you
1: no,
0: to the end
1: got
0: of the
1: like
0: month.
1: 3 days on some of these, and some of them are, the perk expires as September 4th. So that gives me like roughly a week or
0: okay.
1: so.
0: I was going to say, that's a lot to have to eat
1: maybe
0: and fit
1: I'll,
0: in today.
1: Maybe but... I'll get there. What happened to the free entrees?
0: Yeah.
1: Well, like, is there still a restaurant doing a free entree? Because that's the kind of email I want to get.
0: It's all cutbacks here.
1: It is.
0: Oh, no. Oh, my gosh. Well, are you going to go out to
1: eat
0: today?
1: A free appetizer from a few places.
0: Ooh.
1: Yeah, this is good.
0: Well,
1: yeah.
0: that's good.
1: Mm-hmm.
0: Are you going out tonight?
1: Yeah, we got plans. Yeah.
0: All right, good. I hope you can get some free dessert tonight.
1: I'm not sure what I'm getting. Hopefully not stuck with the check. Because...
0: Could happen.
1: You know, my wife's capable. Well, my parents are coming along.
0: Oh, good.
1: Yeah.
0: Oh, so it's going to be a big celebration.
1: Well, they said they're going to come along.
0: Mm-hmm.
1: I fully expect for them to bail out of this by like noontime.
0: No.
1: Yes.
0: It's your birthday.
1: I talked to them last night. I called them up specifically to invite them along. I said,
0: yeah.
1: we're going out for dinner.
0: Yeah.
1: I can add two to the reservation. I just need to know. Are you interested in coming? Here's where we're going. And as soon as I said where we're going, I hear my dad in the background say, no.
0: Really?
1: Yes, he was in the back.
0: No.
1: They were like on speaker. Maybe he didn't realize.
0: They didn't realize.
1: Yeah.
0: He's like, we're
1: and
0: gonna
1: mom,
0: mope out of
1: and
0: it.
1: And then my mom's like, oh, well, we'll go if you want us to go.
0: Oh, it's one of those.
1: And it's like, well, I called you up to ask you to go. Of course I want you to go.
0: Yeah.
1: And then,
0: like
1: okay, you, we'll go. No, we'll go. She's
0: if
1: she's
0: you
1: telling
0: really
1: me.
0: Want us
1: yeah.
0: to.
1: Yeah. So I'm like, yeah, we're going to go here. It'll be a good time. She's like, yeah. you sure you don't want to just go with your wife and your kids? It's like, I just spent a week with them in L.A. I need some other
0: you
1: people
0: want some
1: around.
0: Other people to break
1: yeah,
0: it up.
1: Exactly. So, a little something, some zhuzh.
0: Well, zhuzh it up a little bit.
1: Yeah.
0: You know, a little variety.
1: And so they said, okay, then we'll go. What time should we be there? Yeah, say whatever. Fine. I fully expect by like 1 o'clock, 2 o'clock today, they're going to be like, you know, we just went out to eat last night. We'll see you this weekend, maybe. Yeah. Happy birthday anyway.
0: Oh, I hope they make it. That'll be fun.
1: They're not going to make it. They won't.
0: Fingers crossed. No. Fingers crossed.
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11: Rolling along incident-free in the Ocean State right now. Nice start to your Friday ride on 195 eastbound and westbound, getting over the Washington Bridge. 95 northbound, also an easy ride coming up through Warwick and Cranston, moving about 58, 60 miles an hour up past Thurber's Avenue. Leaving Providence on 95 northbound, no trouble getting into Pawtucket or the Attleboro stretch. It's a speed limit ride there as well. 146 and the 610, both incident-free. You've got a nice ride, 295 northbound and southbound. 24 northbound, very good ride from Fall River all the way up to 93. You're moving at the speed limit the entire way. You'll tap the brakes on 140 northbound just after Stephen Street getting onto Route 24. 195 eastbound heading out to Wareham. We're A-OK there. 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
12: 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So we do have a lot of fog around this morning. Humid out there as well. Clouds and breaks of sunshine. Possible isolated thunderstorms. High of 81 this afternoon. Low 64 tonight. And tomorrow, mix of sun and clouds with a high of 79. Right now we have 70 in Narragansett, 68 in Easton, 71 in Providence here at Southern New England's Country.

0: Cat Country 98.1, Courtney and Brendan in the morning, 6:28 on your Friday, and woo, we did make it. It is Friday, baby.
1: Yay. Longest week ever.
0: Right? Oh my gosh. Now
1: I've only been here for three days.
0: You stopped in for 3 days, and now you're like, oh my gosh, I gotta go.
1: Right.
0: Well, because it's tiring. You had vacation, and
1: right.
0: when you travel for a vacation, they always say you need a vacation from your vacation.
1: I totally do.
0: Yeah, exactly. And plus, you went all the way to the other coast. That's a big journey.
1: Well, people told me I needed to see it.
0: Yeah, and you saw it.
1: The way
0: like,
1: you
0: good.
1: Talked about it, I thought, oh, this is the place we need to go.
0: And then now
1: then
0: you're
1: I got there and I was like, what the heck was she talking about?
0: You're like, I'm all set.
1: Yeah.
0: Check and check.
1: Right.
0: So this is funny. I guess this is a flex now. You could call it line maxing. In a world where you can get just about anything delivered to your door in no time, young people, they're going the other way on this. They are choosing to spend hours, sometimes an entire day, standing in line for whatever products that is. I remember seeing this in Newport, too. There was some kind of makeup thing coming through.
1: Oh, it was Halle Bieber who brought in her makeup
0: Rhodes,
1: pop-up.
0: Yeah. And everybody's like waiting. You know, there's so many now. They're just like filming everything like, oh, waiting in line, anticipation, all this stuff. This is the thing now, waiting in line for croissants, lip gloss, whatever it is that TikTok is saying is hot that week. You know, it's life changing. We got to be an hour.
1: You don't have to tell me I paid $21 for my son's smoothie at Erewhon in Los Angeles last week. Because yeah, it's TikTok
0: it's
1: famous.
0: It's TikTok famous.
1: Right.
0: Exactly. So now I guess this is the point. The wait has become part of the experience. Although I have to say, they're probably sitting there on their phones the whole time. I mean, are they really just like engaging with people?
1: Well, if they're on their phones, they're taking pictures of themselves at the place.
0: Yeah,
1: you know,
0: waiting.
1: It's one of the,
0: yeah.
1: Uh-huh.
0: And I'm hoping they're engaging in conversation, just like we did when we waited for concert tickets back in the day. Everybody's like, laying in line, waiting there and everything like that. You talk to other people. That would be a good thing.
1: Oh, yeah. You'd get the person in line next to you. You'd get their entire recap of every show they've ever been to.
0: Right.
1: Maybe they've seen that particular artist before.
0: Exactly. Yeah. So, yeah, social media is adding fuel to this fire. So people are like, wow, I waited 7 hours for this. It's like a whole flex now.
1: Social media is not adding fuel to the fire. Social media is the fire.
0: Yeah, exactly. So if you think about this, waiting is usually the thing that it's the bane of our existence. I hate waiting.
1: Right.
0: Oh, my gosh.
1: But I can't.
0: Yeah. I
1: get so impatient so
0: no
1: quickly.
0: No patience. Yeah.
1: None.
0: Now, some places, too, people are paying people to wait in line for them. That's another thing that they do. So some of those people in line that you think are having an experience, they're getting paid for that experience.
1: I can't bring myself to that level. I'm too much of a cheapskate to pay somebody else. I'll just wait in the line.
0: So we want to know, what is one of the longest wait times that you ever had to endure, and what were you waiting for? Now, this could span anything from DMV, because that could be hours and hours of waiting, and then you get up to the front, and they're like, yeah, no, you don't have anything you need.
1: They've gotten better with it now.
0: The
1: last time I went to the DMV to like help my son get his license last year, I was very surprised, because I thought it was going to be one of those things. You take a number, you sit down, you wait for your number, you go up, they tell you you did it wrong, you got to come back another day. Instead, they sent me right to the counter. There was a guy there right at the door.
0: Oh, good.
1: He's get in this line. Yeah, and the line was only like 10 people deep, and I got up to the front of the line, and at that point, that's when they gave me the number. And she went over everything. Oh, you need this, you need this. And I had all the things ready, but it was the kind of thing where if I didn't have the things ready, I would have known first before waiting and spending all that time.
0: I think they had to change some things too, because people were taking numbers and selling them. So
1: what a great idea. Oh my goodness,
0: it's too late for you now. They figured
1: I can do this at the Market Basket Deli.
0: There you go. Anybody want 54?
1: You know it. Uh-huh.
0: So it could be waiting in line on traffic. It could be for food, concert tickets, retail, customer service. What is the longest wait time that you ever had? And I know for you, we'll talk about this in just a couple, all about waiting in line for these amusement park rides.
1: I'm never going to wait again. I'm going to go online and find my own roll of deli tickets.
0: Oh,
1: that way, the next time I'm there, what number are they on? 86? Okay,
0: okay, grab 88. Yeah. Oh, look at that. Uh-huh. Yeah. You got two of them? Oh, so I don't know what happened. I guess you have to, something printed it wrong.

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Nothing in your way. Newport and Jamestown bridges are wide open. Watch for a bumpy ride on 138 eastbound after the overnight road construction. Over on the south coast, 195 is looking good all the way out to Wareham. 140 northbound has a quick tap of the brakes after Stephen Street getting on to 24. And 24 is speed limit all the way up to 93. 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

0: Riley Green here at Southern New England's Country, and happy Friday, everyone, and happy birthday to Brent!
1: Oh, thanks.
0: Woo-hoo. Oh, I should have brought in my little, you know.
1: I'm so glad you didn't.
0: <I know. laughs> That would have been annoying after about three times.
1: Three. I give it 1.5.
0: It is 6:41 on your Friday, and we're talking about wait times. You know, we all dread it. Like, oh my God, I had to wait this many hours. I had got stuck in traffic for this many hours.
1: Yeah.
0: I had to wait for this. But now I guess the younger generations, they're using that as a flex. Like, look, I waited 7 hours for this, you know? I got these brand new, whatever, I don't know.
1: Have they really run out of things to brag about to the point where they're like waiting in line is the thing to... Both?
0: It's just funny because everything swings. It's the pendulum swing. We can get everything so instantly and so fast now that now it's such a brag to be waiting around. It's like, kids, you don't know anything about waiting. We're the waiters. We had to wait for everything. And then now, of course, too, when you go to, you know, amusement parks and stuff like that.
1: Right.
0: Which you know because you just came from one.
1: Exactly.
0: It's like there's a lot of wait in there.
1: There totally is.
0: Oh, my gosh. Mm-hmm. And were you stuck in, like, lines for hours? Or did you get, like, a fast pass? You went to Universal, right?
1: Yeah, it was at Universal Monday.
0: Yeah.
1: We went there. And no fast passes this time around. So it was all right. We had to wait for the Fast and Furious ride, the roller coaster, the one that just opened up. Yeah.
0: Yeah.
1: So that was a bit nuts because it was technically not open yet. They're doing like rehearsals.
0: Mm-hmm.
1: So it was the kind of thing where they just said wait time's 100 minutes. And we're like, oh, we're going to get in line anyway. And if it runs, then it runs. And that's great. And if not, well, we're stuck.
0: Oh, gosh.
1: Yeah.
0: That's the thing, too, is like going into it, you just know. And that's how they get you with those fast passes.
1: Right.
0: It's like shaving off some time so you can get a few more rides in there.
1: Yeah, they did offer me the fast pass. I was like, nope, can't do it.
0: No, it's so expensive.
1: Didn't want to spend the money.
0: Yeah. And then you can't just get it for one person. You got to do it for everybody, right?
1: Exactly. Yeah.
0: Got to get everybody in there.
1: Yep.
0: So we want to know, you know, the DMV, maybe waiting in traffic, waiting for food, concert tickets back in the day. We used to wait for hours, you know, show up at places, retail, customer service, lots of things. But yeah, people now they're posting online like, oh, wow, look at this. I stood in line for, you know, 7 hours for a lip gloss. Woohoo.
1: 7 hours for a lip gloss is nuts.
0: For free stuff. Oh, my gosh. But, yeah, it is kind of crazy that this whole thing and social media, of course, is just fueling all of this as well because people are just, like, flexing, like, oh, look at how long I waited.
1: Right.
0: Whoa, sounds like a nightmare.
1: Oh, totally.
0: Mm-hmm. Mm-hmm. And I know, I remember that whole debacle that happened in Rhode Island when there was snow coming down and then the schools let out and then everybody got let out early.
1: Yeah, yeah.
0: It was a few years back.
1: Uh-huh.
0: And I remember that was, I got let out of work at 3:00. In Providence, you know, 25-minute drive home. But it was 4 hours that I basically spent in Providence.
1: That is
0: in gridlock.
1: Nuts.
0: Yeah. And I don't complain about it because, you know, the kids were stuck on the buses. It was a horrible situation.
1: Mm-hmm.
0: But I'll never forget that. And I remember, you know, just sitting there and just talking to people. And they're like, okay, how, you know, I touched it for half an hour. How long are you now? Oh, about 5 feet from where I was last time. Like, we were completely stuck.
1: Isn't that crazy?
0: It was crazy. I got off the highway, got back on the highway. Like, you were trying everything you could do. You got stuck in the city. It was just horrendous. And then at one point I get to the point where I see a subway. Oh, I actually helped somebody out too because people getting stuck because there was snow on the ground, you
1: mm-hmm.
0: know. So I finally get to the subway and I'm like, oh my God, I have to use the bathroom so bad. I run up to them, they're like, we're closed.
1: Oh, what?
0: I'm like, no. Yeah, it was, oh,
1: so
0: that was
1: just
0: an awful
1: day. Drop trowel right there in front of subway or
0: like,
1: what happens?
0: I will never tell you what happened.
1: I guess not.
0: So 401-224-1285, we're talking about long wait times. What was one of the longest wait times you ever had to endure? And what were you waiting for? We're going to go back to the phones. We have Karen in Onset. Good morning.
2: I waited for 2 hours one time in the registry.
0: Oh, you did? Okay.
1: Wow.
0: Well, actually, 2 hours, you kind of got out of it easy.
1: Yeah.
0: I hate to tell you this, Karen. I've done all
2: in the doctor's office. The doctor's office, I think they should pay you to wait
0: right?
2: for them.
0: Oh, yeah. Mm-hmm. Maybe we'll start something a little different over there. Yeah.
1: Right.
0: They'll get us in and out then at that point. Mm-hmm. Sometimes at the doctor's, it's like double booked and you got extra time. And, oh, boy, you got to bring a book and
2: well,
0: settle
2: the
0: in.
2: Funny thing is they got signs that say if you're waiting more than 15 minutes, contact them.
3: They say, oh, we're sorry. Wait a little longer.
2: Yep. We're sorry. We're behind.
0: Oh, you contact them, but you're not getting any satisfaction.
1: That's when you're like, I'm sorry, kiss my behind.
0: Gotta go.
1: Yeah.
4: It's not all about us. Let's hear what you have to say. Talk to Courtney and Brendan now. 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
5: Nice ride pretty much everywhere. Moving along incident-free, although we do have slow-moving traffic on the 610 connector inbound between Dean Street and 95. 195 east and westbound getting over the Washington Bridge. That's a tricky ride as well. We've got foggy conditions, which are not helping, but it's the usual amount of volume for this time of day trying to get over the Washington Bridge. 95 northbound, you've got a good ride coming into Providence and leaving the city as well. Up to 495, nothing going on there. It's a speed limit ride. 295 is good in both directions. 146 is doing just fine. We've got heavier traffic, though, on 95 southbound now over by the state offices. Volume picking up there. 95 northbound coming into the city, you're good. Over on the south coast, 195 east and westbound is fine. 140 northbound from New Bedford to Taunton, a very easy ride. And on 24 northbound, you're still moving at the speed limit all the way up to 93. That's traffic. I'm Brendan Sharp.
0: 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So we do have a lot of fog out there this morning. It's going to be humid, cloudy, and a breaks of sunshine a little later on. Possible isolated thunderstorms as well with a high of 81, low 60 tonight and tomorrow. Mix of sun and clouds, high of 79. Sunshine for Sunday with a high of 83. Right now we have 71 in Barrington, 69 in Somerset, 71 in Providence here at Southern New England's Country.

0: Danny Chesney here at Southern New England's Country. It's Courtney and Brendan in the morning, 6:58 on your Friday, and we're talking about wait times and where you waited the longest, because apparently a lot of the young folks out there, Gen Zers, are all about how long they're waiting. They're flexing on
1: that.
0: They're
1: bragging about it.
0: Oh, yeah, 5 hours here, 3 hours there, 7 hours for that. Oh, my gosh. It's a whole thing. I was watching a show the other day, and, oh, actually, it was a movie, and one guy, he was getting paid to, like, stand in line for things. It was some kind of, I don't know what it was, like, it wasn't croissants, but it was some kind of like pastry or something like that. Mm-hmm. And he had to wait in line, and everybody's like, and it was a whole thing. And then they'd be like, sorry, guys, we ran out. And everybody'd be like, oh. And I guess it was kind of illustrating that this is the culture right now. It was out in LA too, whatever this place was. And so I guess that's the thing now. People get very excited to wait in line for something, especially when it's hot on TikTok.
1: This is all in preparation for their spawn, their grandchildren. So someday they can say, back in my day, we waited 7 hours for a croissant. And the kids will be like, ooh.
0: Really? Wow. But then again, we got things from Amazon in 2 hours from a drone.
1: Exactly. So
0: it's like, wait a minute, what? Yeah, it's funny how we have this dynamic now. It's like we can get things instantly. That's like, oh, boom, boom, boom. Oh, my car, it's all going to be here tonight or whatever, like so fast.
1: Right.
0: You know, they're just going to gather it up and bring it over. So many instant things now. It's like, oh, it's not here at the store. I'll just put it in my Amazon. You know, I'll get it by the time I get home or whatever. But yet, we also will sit there for, I guess they will, for hours. We won't. We're like, nah, we're good. We waited most of our life. Certain generations did a lot of waiting. And what did your parents tell you? Just be patient. Just be patient.
1: Yes, patience is a virtue, they'd say.
0: Yeah.
1: 401-224-1285 is our number if you want to give us a call or send us a text and tell us about that time you had to wait in line. And what was it for? Linda from New Bedford says, I recently traveled to Rome with a friend. We had to wait in the passport check queue at the airport, probably 90-plus minutes. Our ride had to leave because they were parked for too long, so we had to arrange for another ride.
0: Oh, that makes sense, because they're not going to sit there for that long.
1: Yep.
0: Absolutely.
1: And then Amy from North Providence says, the only line that I'm waiting in is to get my iced coffee in the morning. I hate waiting in line. The longest I'll wait in line is maybe 2 minutes.
0: And that's it. And that's like, all right, I got to go.
1: I'm with you, Amy.
0: Yeah. I actually peeled out of some drive-thrus when you're like, all right, this isn't moving. I got to go. You know, I'll even walk in sometimes. You know, walk in. Mm-hmm. Just be like, I think the line's shorter inside.
1: Oh, yeah.
0: Yeah.
1: I've actually placed my order, like, at the speaker.
0: Oh, you did?
1: And then I found out, like, I had to wait, like, additionally because the person in front of me
0: placed
1: a big order, and I hightailed it out of there. It's like, I'm not waiting for my stuff if I have to wait this long.
0: Just real quick, the Louvre, how long did you wait in there?
1: The Louvre was all right.
0: Okay. What about, did you ever, what was it that you waited a long time?
1: Vatican.
0: Oh, the Vatican.
1: Yes.
0: That's what it was.
1: Uh-huh.
0: And they tell you to be quiet and everything?
1: Well, that's once you're inside.
0: Okay.
1: So, I mean, once you're inside, you're fine. Waiting outside of the Vatican to get in was probably close to 3 hours.
0: Wow.
1: If it wasn't that long. Yeah.
0: Oh, my gosh.
1: Blocks and blocks of just waiting.
0: And the line to just go see, like, what is it?
1: Like the Sistine Chapel
0: and all stuff.
1: Well, the Mona Lisa's at the Louvre. So
0: that's at the Louvre. I'm mixing up my museums. That's
1: and your countries.
0: I thought, exactly. I thought you had to wait for the Mona Lisa.
1: No, so the Mona Lisa, because that's in a room.
0: Oh, okay.
1: And
0: that's why I pictured the Louvre. Yeah.
1: Yeah, but you get there and then you're in a room where you're in the back of a crowd of people. And they basically let people out, like, one at a time to see up front. I tapped out of that one, too. My wife sons were there in the crush of people.
0: Yeah.
1: And it's like, you know, I can see it from here.
0: I
1: can see it on my phone.
0: Yeah.
1: I don't need to, like, wait another 45 minutes
0: to
1: get to the front of the line where I can stare at it, like, from six feet away.
0: See, I thought it was the Louvre that you waited that long for that.
1: Yeah.
0: Mona Lisa. All right. Getting so confused.
1: I've waited a lot.
0: But 401-224-1285. We're going to go back to the phones. We want to know, what is one of the longest wait times you ever had to endure, and what were you waiting for? We've got Gerald on the line from Coventry. Good morning.
2: So last year, I went to the Fan Expo in Boston. I believe it was at the Convention Center.
0: Oh, yeah.
2: I waited 5.5 hours for John Cena's autograph on two of my belts.
0: Oh, you did?
1: Oh,
0: on your
1: goodness.
0: Belts? Oh, that's so awesome, Gerald. That's a long time, but actually, for what you were getting, I think that was not too bad.
2: It was actually, ironically, it was my wife's birthday, and it was her bachelorette party, so I had nothing going on. And I actually kind of timed it out pretty good.
0: Yeah.
2: And I went down there, I got a picture with him, and I guess because he was running late because there was so many people.
0: Oh, yeah.
2: His photography or photo ops were actually backed up a little bit.
0: Yeah.
2: But by the time we got to where we were signing autographs, my autograph session was supposed to be between 1:30 and 2. I didn't get his autograph till almost 6 o'clock at night.
1: Wow. Oh, my goodness.
0: Oh, my gosh. And as far as with your wife, she was at her bachelorette, so you had nothing going on, but she did.
2: Yeah, exactly.
0: She had a lot going going on.
2: But like you said, now you're in line. Now you're conversating with everybody.
0: Yes.
2: You know, we're talking about everything. So it did really make the time go by.
0: Yes.
1: I don't know, though. 5 hours in line, I would have run out of stuff to talk about after like an hour and a half.
0: Right.
2: Brent, you can stand next to me anytime and we'll conversate about anything, whatever
0: yes.
2: you want.
0: Gerald oh, will keep you conversating. There you go.
1: Yeah.
0: I don't know if that's a welcome thing or a threat. I don't know. Oh, I'll keep talking to you, buddy.
2: Could be a little bit of both.
0: A little bit of both, right?
1: Yeah, yeah.
0: Awesome. Well, yep. Thank you, Gerald. That's great. And I'm glad you were victorious. You said, I'm not leaving until I get these autographs. And that's fantastic.
2: Oh, I already told her. I'm like, I paid for them and everything because you got to pay for them ahead of time.
0: Oh, yeah, you
2: I'm
0: do.
2: Like, I'm not leaving until I get them.
0: You're going to see my face until John Cena shows up.
1: Exactly.
2: Yep.
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4: 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Now, Cat Country traffic.
1: Volume definitely picking up coming into Providence, especially on 95 southbound coming in from Pawtucket, starting at Route 114. You're down to about 55 miles an hour there. Just gets slower the closer you get to 146. No more than about 45 miles an hour down by Atwells Avenue. 195 on the westbound side, getting over the Washington Bridge. It's all right. You're good at the state line. 195 eastbound on the Providence River Bridge. You're still moving along at the speed limit. Got some foggy road conditions in some spots, though, so do watch your speeds. 295 northbound and southbound, that's all right. 610 inbound is looking pretty good. No problems on Route 37 or Route 4. Over on the south coast, we've got an easy ride on 195 eastbound all the way out to Wareham. 140 northbound, just a tap of the brakes getting on to 24. And 24 is moving along nicely as well up to Harrison Boulevard. It's about 40, 45 miles an hour from there up to 93. That's traffic. I'm Brendan Sharp.
3: Cat

0: Cat Country 98.1 with Luke Bryan. It is 7:10 on your Friday. And just so you know, we do have more passes for the Woodstock Fair. Of course, it's going to be opening up for Labor Day weekend, September 3rd through the 7th. And I hear Trace Adkins is going to be there. Cool and the Gang's going to be there too on that Saturday
1: night.
0: What
1: a lineup.
0: That's so cool.
1: It is.
0: Celebrate. Yeah, no. Maybe not. Song Scramble, we're going to be playing in the 8 o'clock hour so you can win those passes. And it's a big day around here because it's your birthday.
1: You know, it's not that big of a day, really.
0: Woo!
1: Oh, you're doing a whole song
0: and
1: dance.
0: I'll do a little dance,
1: here.
0: Yeah. Just for you.
1: What entertainment.
0: I won't
1: here.
0: Say the number, but you were really stressed out this morning, sir.
1: I still am. I don't know why. Like, it just hit me for some reason.
0: Yeah.
1: Yeah.
0: And then you said, well, at least I'm not 55. And then I went, excuse me.
1: You should take that as a compliment.
0: Because you forgot that I was.
1: Exactly.
0: All right, thank you.
1: Uh-huh.
0: Thank you.
1: I didn't think of you as 55.
0: I'd like to just stop like at 45. That. Let's just pretend I'm at 45.
1: Okay. Let's hit the rewind button then on a number of years.
0: And just... Yes! Well, I'm giving you a free pass because it is your birthday,
1: sir. Thank you.
0: Mm-hmm.
1: Thank you.
0: Nice. Yes, but I hope you're having a fun day already.
1: So far, so good.
0: So far. You got yourself a little bobblehead.
1: Yeah, this is the best gift ever.
0: A little Etsy craft for you.
1: Uh-huh.
0: I said, what can I get for a guy who's got everything?
1: I didn't have one of these, but now I do.
0: You didn't have a bobblehead, so uh-huh. There you go.
1: I don't know where it's going after this.
0: Not
1: it may
0: sure.
1: stay here for a very long time.
0: It could.
1: Because
0: you know,
1: it's like a mini-me.
0: Yeah, it's adorable.
1: Uh-huh.
0: It's real cute. It
1: yeah,
0: came out
1: and
0: nice.
1: When you shake it, the head bobbles.
0: Oh, my goodness.
1: I'm tempted
0: gracious.
1: To like just stick this on the hood of my car, like as a little hood ornament.
0: Yeah.
1: But it probably wouldn't hold up in the heat.
0: No, it might not.
1: It might
0: not.
1: Be a gloppy
0: it's
1: mess
0: all melty.
1: By two.
0: Yeah, exactly.
1: Uh-huh.
0: Oh, my goodness.
1: It's just wonderful. Thank you.
0: There you go.
1: Mm-hmm.
0: A little something for you. You
1: right.
0: didn't have to wait too long. We're talking about wait times today.
1: Yes, we are. 401-224-1285 is our number. Give us a call or send us a text. Tell us about that thing that you've waited forever for. And this is because the younger generation now, they're weight maxing.
0: Yes.
1: Basically bragging about the time they're spending waiting in line.
0: Yeah.
1: Like it's a good thing.
0: Yeah, exactly. Like look how many hours I stayed in line.
1: Right.
0: You know?
1: Deb from Hooksett, New Hampshire has stayed in line. She says, a very well-known restaurant here is worth the wait. I have waited 2.5 hours for a table. Now, if you're lucky, you can't even get in that time.
0: So, know what? That reminds me of a time that we waited for a table at a restaurant that I won't say.
1: Uh-huh.
0: Because I've been to it several times after. But my husband was none too impressed. We were there with another couple.
1: Yeah.
0: And there was a lot of people waiting, but there was also people just kind of sauntering in right
1: uh-huh.
0: past us and like, oh, hey, how you doing? And they didn't appear to have reservations.
1: Oh, no.
0: But there was a lot of handshaking and perhaps some dollar sliding.
1: That's how you got to do it, yeah.
0: So this was years ago, and it was kind of back in the day, and Mike was getting so outraged. Oh, my gosh, I think he slipped him some money. Like, what's going on? We have to wait all this time. He was really upset. I was like, and every time I go to that place, he's just like, oh, my gosh. He gets all upset. But that's
1: right.
0: how they did it. I don't know if they still do it like that, but that's how they did it back in the day.
1: Possibly. Mm-hmm. 973 says, I went to go see Morticia the Corpse Flower up at URI after work earlier this year. I got there at 8:25 p.m. I didn't get to the flower until 12:35 a.m.
0: No.
1: Yeah.
0: Really? That's how long?
1: 4 hours and 10 minutes of waiting to
0: just to
1: see a stinky flower.
0: Smell the stinky flower. Yeah. But people love it. And they were like, it didn't stink as bad as I thought. Well, yeah, after that many hours, you really want it to smell bad.
1: Right.
0: get your weight's worth.
1: Exactly.
0: You know? So that's what we're talking about today. Lots of examples. We've got more calls coming, too. 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What is one of the longest wait times you ever had to endure? And what were you waiting for? Cat Country Mornings.
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6: It is brought to you by Staples. Not a bad ride coming into Providence right now. A little bit sluggish over the Washington Bridge, both westbound and eastbound. Eastbound, you're backed up onto the Providence River Bridge. 195 westbound, though, is good. Eastbound, is good all the way out to Wareham. 140 northbound, you're crawling along after Stephen Street and East Taunton, getting on to 24. On 24 northbound, only delays that I see are up after Harrison Boulevard, the closer you get up to 93. 495 is fine. 95 southbound coming into the city. We've got an easy ride there. 146 and the 610, not bad at all. 295, both directions are doing fine. And your ride down to South County on Route 4 is a good one as well. 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
7: 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So we do have a lot of fog out there this morning. It's going to be humid for today. Clouds, breaks of sunshine, high of 81, and we do have a possible isolated thunderstorm. Storms expected as well. Low 64 tonight, and the weekend looks pretty good. Mix of sun and clouds for Saturday with a high of 79. Sunshine, high of 83 for Sunday. Right now we have 69 in Foster, 71 in New Bedford, 71 in Providence, here at Southern New England's Country.

0: Cat Country 98.1. It's Courtney and Brendan in the morning. Thanks for hanging with us and happy Friday, everyone. It is 7:28 and we're asking you, what is one of the longest wait times you ever had to endure? And what in the heck were you waiting for? Mm-hmm. Because I guess they call it line maxing now in a world where you get just about anything delivered to your door in no time at all. A lot of young people are choosing to spend hours, sometimes the entire day, standing in line for all sorts of things.
1: Like it's some sort of goal.
0: Yeah, like beauty products or, you know, cakes or croissants or whatever the hot product is that's on TikTok. It's always changing up. But apparently that's the point, is to just wait. And they brag about how long they're waiting. And it's kind of funny because we're like, we've waited our whole lives. That's all we ever did before. Just be patient and wait.
1: I'm just trying to picture like the string of text messages between two people. Hey, what do you want to do today? I don't know. What do you want to do? Let's go wait in line.
0: Yeah.
1: What do you want to wait in line for? Makeup. Yeah.
0: Okay.
1: That should take like 6 or 7 hours.
0: I heard there's going to be a bunch of people over there.
1: Yeah, that's where we need to be.
0: Now, the good thing is if they're hanging out and they're actually socializing and talking, that's a good thing. But I just picture what happens when people have 2 seconds of downtime now. They just pick up the phone and they're just scrolling.
1: Right.
0: So to me, it's like, are they just scrolling for 7 hours while they're staying in line? I hope they're actually doing what we did back in the day when we were waiting for concert tickets or any kind of long line. We'd stand and go, is this how long it's going to be? Oh, man, we'd complain for a little while. And then you just start talking. Oh, I like your shirt. Oh, where'd you go? Oh, what other shows did you see? Then you start to talk and see where you're from, like all this stuff.
1: Yeah, that doesn't happen anymore.
0: No, this is foreign language.
1: That's way long gone.
0: Yeah.
1: I know this because I waited in line for around 2 hours for the new Fast and Furious ride out in L.A. at Universal Hollywood back on Monday. And in that time frame, I was trying not to, like, I'd stick my hand in my pocket. I know my phone's there. I was trying not to pull out the phone because I didn't want to be that guy who's just spending 2 hours scrolling, wishing they were somewhere else when I'm in Hollywood at Universal, right?
0: Enjoy!
1: You'd think all the best things were happening right there.
0: Yeah.
1: Like, I'm not missing on anything but by scrolling through. But at the same time, there was no talk. I didn't even once to talk to anybody else in the line. And it was line after line. You know, they send you back and forth and back, like zigzagging. So, I mean, I saw some of the same people 20 times just in passing through these turnstiles and stuff.
0: It's kind of like the airport.
1: I didn't once think to say, oh, hey, how are
0: you doing?
1: Or a nice shirt.
0: Yeah, exactly. I know. When we're in the airport lines and waiting for the security, we're not like, hey, where are you headed?
1: Right. None of that anymore.
0: None of that. Yeah, I guess so. So I don't know exactly what they're doing in line, but apparently they're happy doing it, staying in line.
1: People are weird. they just are.
0: Very strange.
1: 401-224-1285 is our number. You can call us. You can text us. Tell us about that time you had to wait in line. I've got 855 on the text line. It says, my brother and I went to Disney in August of 2017, shortly after the Avatar Land opened in Animal Kingdom. One of the wait times for the new rides was over 5 hours. We had the fast pass for the ride, so we didn't have to wait in that. But I can only imagine parents with young kids waiting in line and keeping them entertained for so long.
0: Gosh.
1: Parents don't keep their kids entertained. They throw them a phone.
0: Right. Just scrolling, looking at them, watching
1: everywhere.
0: Shows.
1: Yep, in restaurants, parents would sit down to place their order. Their kids, who are like 3 and 4 years old, they got screens in front of them.
0: Yeah, that's what's happening.
1: Yeah, and they got the volume turned up, so like everybody in the restaurant can hear
0: you're
1: Bluey
0: watching,
1: or whatever.
0: SpongeBob, Bluey. Yeah.
1: Uh-huh. In fairness, I also ran into the same experience with adults in a different restaurant where there was a guy sitting at a table and he was watching some like true crime series thing.
0: Loud.
1: And he had the volume on that thing turned all the way
0: up. No, thank you. They do that at the gym too. I'm like, no, thank you.
1: And I finished my food too fast. I didn't find out what happened to Barbara.
0: I need to know what happened to Barbara. Oh, my gosh. So 401-224-1285. We're talking long wait times. And what were you waiting for? We're going to go back to the phones. What's your example? Good morning.
2: It was Universal Halloween Horror Night for the horror houses.
0: Oh, that's a big deal, right?
2: Yeah. The first year we did it, we didn't get the express passes. We're now 6 years into it, and my husband has it mastered. We know to get the express passes. We know to pay a little extra to get in early. So you can do two of the houses before anybody else. It's my husband and my son's thing. They like all this horror stuff. I just go along for the buffer zone. But, it's definitely, I know it's more expensive, but it's so worth it.
0: Oh, my gosh. Now, how long do you think you waited that first year? How many hours?
2: The first year, I would say 2 hours to get into the first house.
0: Just into the first house? Oh, my gosh.
1: First house for me would have been the last house that way.
2: It's funny because there's 12 of them and we didn't get them all done, and that's why we learned the hard way. We were like, we only got like I think 8 done that year, and we're like, no, you pay all this money to go down there and want to do this because you have to pay extra. for just that one night to be in the park. They close the park down at 4 o'clock. They start shooing everybody out that doesn't have passes.
0: Yep.
2: And then at 5 o'clock, they open up early for the people that did buy the passes for that night. But it's so cool. Like, you see Freddy Krueger walking around, and it's definitely scary.
0: Well, not only, like, the haunted houses, but, like, the characters are all around scaring the Badoopies out of you, too?
2: Yes. They run around with, like, chainsaws, and it's a

0: And who is this?
1: This is Rhonda from Dighton.
2: Get in on the fun. Call 401-224-1285 right now or send us a text. It's Courtney and Brendan in the morning. 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
3: We're doing all right. Not a bad Friday ride. We had a disabled vehicle in Providence over by Thurber's Avenue on 95 northbound. That cleared out very quickly. Barely even time for a delay there, so you're still moving about 55 miles an hour up past Thurber's. On your way up to 195, 195 east and westbound, both sides of the Washington Bridge, we're doing okay there as well. Really nothing in your way, just some minor slowdowns through the merge points. 95 southbound, things are definitely stacking up down by Branch Avenue down to 25 miles an hour there. 146 is sluggish at Admiral Street. The 610 inbound is fine. No trouble on 295. And 495 northbound and southbound is looking good as well. Nothing to tell you about on 195 eastbound. You get out to Wareham at the speed limit. 140 northbound stalling out at Stephen Street. Stop and go from there, getting onto Route 24. And on 24, you're good up to Harrison Boulevard. Still moving at the speed limit down to about 45 miles an hour from there up to 93. 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
1: And good morning, everyone. It's Courtney and Brendan. It is 7:42 on your Friday. And of course, we're all still reeling from the passing of Dolly Parton. And she leaves behind quite a legacy for kindness and philanthropy. She was so creative and just such a beautiful person. And her wealth was huge as well. They're talking about this. I guess she amassed a $450 million empire. And I know a lot of that she is going to be leaving to help people. You know, I'm sure it's all wrapped into her philanthropy. But yeah, her assets include a 3,000 song catalog estimated at $120 million, an estimated $165 million stake in Dollywood, and lots of property, $10 million for different properties and stuff like that. But yeah, this is over six decades. I mean, she's just amassed quite a fortune. She's helped so many people. I just think it's so amazing when you're looking through a lot of these sites. It's story after story after story of what she's done to help people. Mm-hmm. It's just incredible. But yeah, the Daily Mail source is expecting that the bulk of Dolly Parton's fortune go to charity, continuing her philanthropic work. It was so central to her life. But that could mean that her music and business empire ultimately helps fund causes, including the Dollywood Foundation and its Imagination Library, a program inspired by her father's illiteracy that has since put more than 300 million free books into children's hands. She was one smart lady, as gifted in business as she was in music. But yeah, that's what they were saying. I think maybe it was Miley, I'm not sure, was saying, you know, what a soft heart she had, but also just so strong as steel in business, and she knew what she wanted to do and how she could help.
2: Very savvy lady.
1: Yeah, absolutely.
2: Yeah, you can't make fun of her. Yeah, as much as I'd like to sometimes. You think of a joke here and there.
1: Well, the thing
2: she's
1: is,
2: done so much for us.
1: But she also was very self-deprecating. She would make fun. You know, she just had fun with people, and she would just lighten everything up and make everybody so comfortable.
2: Right.
1: And she would poke fun and make lots of fun, you know,
2: That's true.
1: But yeah, just amazing.
2: Right.
1: Yeah.
2: For me, it just seems like still too soon.
1: Oh my gosh. Yeah. It's just incredible when you think about it. It was sad, but it was so uplifting the other day when we had the tribute to her. But yeah, still, it's still like, oh my gosh, did we really lose her?
2: Hasn't hit me yet.
1: Exactly.
2: Gladys Knight cutting back on performing as she ushers in what she's calling a new era after recent shows in which she appeared confused on stage, raised questions about her health. We're seeing this with a lot of celebrities now. As they age, they're still doing concerts, still doing live shows.
1: Yeah.
2: And it just doesn't look good, and it spreads like wildfire
1: all over
2: the internet and the socials.
1: Yeah.
2: But yeah, Gladys says, after much soul-searching, I've decided I will be easing into fewer performances while focusing on transitioning into the next stage of my career and life moving forward. She plans to spend more time on projects with her husband and visiting with her grandbabies, and she's looking forward to this new era. She also thanked fans who've supported her throughout her 75-year career, which began when she was just 7 years old performing with the Pips. She says, I'd like to thank all my fans over these last three quarters of a century for making a little girl's dream come true. The statement comes after several of her recent performances left the singer's tour staff wondering whether she would still be able to hit the road and continue with these performances. During an August 18th show in Detroit, she took multiple breaks and appeared exhausted, prompting some audience members to leave before the performance ended. That's not a good sign when people are walking out. Especially before a midnight train to Georgia.
1: Yeah, and she looked, I guess, a little disoriented, and it's just very concerning. You wonder about the people who are around her who are maybe not, you know, maybe should say, hey, you need to take a break, or what's going on, or get checked, or see what's happening.
2: Mm-hmm.
1: Yeah. Oh,
2: well,
1: boy.
2: We wish her well.
1: Absolutely, we do.
0: It's Courtney and Brendan on Cat Country 98.1. We want to see ya.
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2: Still doing all right on the roads of 24 northbound. You've got a nice ride from Fall River all the way up to Route 93. It's a speed limit ride. 495 northbound and southbound also doing well. On 140 northbound, we see some minor delays just after Stephen Street and East Taunton through the construction zone. Incident free on 195 along the south coast. Coming into Providence, though, we do have an accident blocking the left lane on 195 westbound right at the Washington Bridge. So this is backing up to Broadway now. Slow going there. Disabled vehicle that we had on 95 northbound has been cleared out of the way, but still some slowdowns that we're seeing before that in the area of Route 10 over by Jefferson Boulevard, down to about 45 miles an hour for a stretch there. So things to watch out for, especially on 195 westbound. Delays are going to stack up quickly there. Coming into the city on 95 southbound, the air slowdown started George Street down to 146. On 146, you now have brake lights at Branch Avenue. Things do escalate quickly. 295 north and southbound are all right. No trouble on the 610 inbound or Route 37. Route 4 is an easy ride as well. That's traffic. I'm Brendan Sharp.
1: 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So we do have a lot of fog out there this morning. It'll be humid today, clouds with breaks of sun, high of 81, possible isolated thunderstorms to look out for too. Low 64 tonight, and the weekend looking pretty decent. Mix of sun and clouds, high 79 for Saturday, and Sunday high of 83 with sunshine. Right now 73 in Newport. We have 72 in Fall River, 71 in Providence, here at Southern New England's Country. 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

0: Jelly Roll here at Southern New England's Country. It's Courtney and Brendan in the morning, 8 o'clock on the dot on Friday. It is Brendan's birthday. May you not have to wait in any lines today, and people open the doors for you to come in wherever you go. And
1: I'm
0: you
1: not
0: get free stuff.
1: Going anywhere, so.
0: You get lots of free stuff. I know, this is your free day. You love to, like, hit up all the spots.
1: You know, I used to, and then I got the emails for this year's, you know, come in and you deserve a free treat.
0: Yeah.
1: It's your birthday, hurrah, celebrate with blank.
0: Yep.
1: And everything was, you know, celebrate with your purchase of $25 or more.
0: Oh, no.
1: Yeah.
0: You're like,
1: it's going to cost me an awful lot to get free
0: just
1: things.
0: Just to get a free thing that's not really free.
1: Exactly. So I think I'm going to taper it back this year.
0: Okay.
1: Maybe not go anywhere.
0: Okay. Well, just tonight you're going out to eat.
1: Going
0: right?
1: out to eat tonight. Yeah.
0: But maybe not. You're not going to bounce around a bunch of places today?
1: No, definitely not.
0: Oh,
1: I
0: nice.
1: Used to be all about that.
0: Yeah,
1: too.
0: You
1: hey,
0: did.
1: We can get this year a free cookie over there.
0: Yeah.
1: Sure.
0: We did a whole topic on it last year about all the places you go and all the things you get, and people chimed in about birthdays and all that cool stuff.
1: Yeah.
0: Not this year, huh?
1: It's really fallen
0: off. It's gone really downhill.
1: Right.
0: In just 1 year.
1: It has.
0: That's really sad.
1: Mm-hmm.
0: Oh, I'm sorry, Brent.
1: It's okay. One coffee place offered me a free drink on my birthday, which I love. That's a good one. I'll use that one
0: all
1: today
0: right,
1: for
0: on the
1: sure.
0: way home. Good.
1: Because it's not even a with purchase thing. It's a stop in for your free drink.
0: Nice.
1: The other one said, come on in. It's your birthday. We'll give you three times the points.
0: Oh, and you're like, yeah, I don't know about that.
1: Womp, womp. I think I'm going to the other place
0: exactly.
1: with the free drink.
0: So we're talking about long wait times today. Have you ever had to endure a long wait? I'm sure you have.
1: Oh,
0: well,
1: certainly.
0: Guess what? It's called line maxing now, and I guess the kiddos out there, they're loving it. They're standing in line, and they're just like bragging on it. Oh, I was in line 3 hours for this, 5 hours for that, 7 hours for free makeup. I mean, it's just crazy that they're embracing this.
1: They're calling it line maxing. We're calling it a bunch of BS.
0: Yeah, we're like, we're over it. We've stood in way too many lines.
1: No time for that.
0: We're all set with that.
1: Yes,
0: so that's
1: are.
0: What we're asking you today, 401-224-1285. Where'd you wait in line, and how long were you waiting? We're going to go back to the phones. Good morning.
2: First of all, it's Mama D, and I got a mouthful.
0: Oh, Mama D, good morning.
1: Hey.
2: Good morning. You said these kids are dreading and flexing over waiting. What about when their mother was in labor all the hours she waited?
0: Right, exactly. Oh, my gosh. They're actually enjoying waiting, these kids. It's crazy.
2: Yeah.
0: They want to wait. It's like, what? They're bragging about their wait times. It's funny.
2: Now, how about when you're calling one of the insurance companies or Medicare or whatever, and there's, like, so many ahead of you, so you're on the phone waiting hours and hours, waiting just to get through, to get next in line, and then click.
0: And they click, yeah, exactly. And you're like, what? No!
2: Are you kidding me?
0: And I waited through 47,000 people,
1: That's
0: and I
1: right.
0: finally got up there, and click,
2: Yeah, then you're like, you rotten picklehead.
0: You got some strong words, lady.
1: Seriously, don't mess with Mama D.
0: Yeah, exactly.
2: And I don't get a beep out of it because I use nice words.
0: You use nice words.
1: That's right.
0: And a big smile, but we know what you mean.
1: You go pound sand.
3: 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Now, Cat Country Traffic.
1: It's brought to you by Providence Auto Body. The crash that we had on 195 westbound over by Gano Street and the Washington Bridge, that has cleared out of the way. So you still have some residual delays, but as of right now, you're still okay at the state line. See it on my traffic cams there. Traffic is moving. A little bit slower, though, getting over the Washington Bridge. Same thing on 195 eastbound. You're backed up onto the Providence River Bridge. 95 northbound coming into the city. You've got pockets around the area of Jefferson Boulevard up to Route 10, and then after that, things do ease up, moving about 50 miles an hour past Thurber's Avenue. 95 southbound, all jammed up, starting at Lonsdale Avenue down to 146. You've got brake lights at Branch Avenue if you're on 146 southbound. 10 northbound is also sluggish now at Westminster Street, heading up towards 95. 295, good in both directions. No problems on Route 4. Newport and Jamestown bridges are wide open as well. Just watch out for the bumpy road surface on 138 eastbound after that road construction overnight. 140 northbound has delays after Stephen Street and East Taunton getting on 20. 94, but 24 is a nice ride. Moving at the speed limit or very close to it, all the way up to 93. 495 is good in both directions as well. 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

0: Country 98.1. Courtney and Brendan in the morning. It is 8:10 on your Friday. Ridiculous or very dedicated? I don't know. It depends on how you look at it.
1: Or just plain dumb.
0: A lot of these kids now, they're calling it line maxing in a world where you can get just about anything delivered to your door in no time. A lot of young people are actually choosing to spend hours, sometimes an entire day, waiting in line for all sorts of different things. It could be products. It could be, there was something that was happening here with Rhodes, with Hailey Bieber.
1: Yeah, her makeup line.
0: Newport or something like that. And they showed like the lines and all this stuff. It's a whole thing on TikTok and blah, blah, blah. So, but yeah, people are waiting in line for all sorts of different things and they're bragging about it. You know, it's kind of like, oh, look what I did. I was in line for 5 hours, 7 hours, 10 hours, all day. You know, these kind of things. And we're like, what? We do anything we can to avoid lines. That's all we had when we were kids. Remember, you just stand in line with your parents for whatever it was.
1: Oh, it's the worst.
0: Oh, my gosh. Ugh. I remember when there was like the gas, you know, issue back in the day and you'd be in the line waiting for gas. Remember in the 70s?
1: No, it was before your time. Definitely before my time.
0: But yeah, this was just what we did, you know, is lines all the time. And now it's like, you know, so we're like, oh, yeah, there's some things you can do to get around lines. You can pay to not have to be in line. But these kids, they're looking for lines.
1: Exactly.
0: It's crazy.
1: I don't know why either. 401-224-1285 is our number if you want to chime in about this. First of all, what you think about it. And second of all, what's like the longest line you've ever had to wait in? So give us a call or send us a text. 966 on the text line this morning says it might not be a bad thing for them to embrace this waiting in line thing because it endures patience. It's teaching them patience, how to be more patient.
0: That's a good
1: rather
0: point.
1: Than that instant, I want it now, self-gratification kind of thing.
0: Yeah. So. I guess they're looking at it like, wow, is this what people had to do back in the day? Like wait all the time?
1: No, unfortunately, yes, it was.
0: Yes, it was.
1: 680 says, longest wait for me was 2.5 hours at the Kennedy Space Center to go watch a launch that ended up being scrubbed.
0: Oh, no.
1: Yeah, right?
0: Oh, you get up to the front and
1: it's awful?
0: Oh, no. That's
1: then it's
0: terrible.
1: Not happening.
0: Yeah.
1: No good.
0: That's not good.
1: Vanessa, Florida Mike's wife, says, my longest wait time was at the RMV to go get my learner's permit. Oh, so this was recent. She says, my dad left it and brought me back lunch and my number wasn't called until 4 hours later.
0: Yes.
1: I met some nice people and got some good life advice about driving from an older man while waiting the 4 hours. The time flew by.
0: Well, at least if you're talking to people, I think that's the point, too. If a lot of these people are actually, you know, talking to other people and engaging. My fear is that they're just on the phone the whole time.
1: Right.
0: Saying, hey, I'm waiting all this time while they're just like scrolling and stuff. And to me, it's like you're missing out on the opportunity to connect with other people. Mm-hmm. So if they're actually connecting with people, I think like, all right, at least they're, you know, having some FaceTime with people, like real FaceTime.
1: Right.
0: IRL.
1: Yeah.
0: In real life, baby.
1: Sure.
0: We did put this up on our Facebook page, and Carl said, I waited 4 decades for the Red Sox to win the World Series in my lifetime. There you go. That was a long wait, wasn't it?
1: It was.
0: Corey says, my husband and I waited over 8 hours to see the big boy steam locomotive that came east to Scranton, Pennsylvania, line to the park, line to the shuttle, line to get on the steam town, line to get in, line to go for the big boy. And we met the nicest people, though. There was 28,000 people there. Wow. Oh, my gosh. Certain things like that, there's a line for everything, so you just know the whole day is going to be waiting.
1: Oh, yeah. One of the longest lines I've ever seen. Fortunately, I wasn't standing in it.
0: Yep.
1: Line for the ladies' room at a Taylor Swift concert.
0: That's the thing, too. That's what you got to wait for all the time. That's what, oh, man.
1: Uh-huh.
0: Yes.
1: I was there with my wife. You know, she had to go. Fortunately, we found like they had like porta potties set up.
0: Oh, yeah.
1: In one section of Gillette Stadium. This was like during like the 1989 tour.
0: Oh, yeah.
1: I think she was on.
0: Yeah.
1: And so my wife's like, I got to use the ladies' room. So we get there and the line is like crazy.
0: Oh, my gosh.
1: And at the top of the hill, I see a couple porta johns. It's like, I think we can walk up there. Like, the stairs weren't blocked off or anything. I'm like, if you don't mind that, it'll save you a bunch of time.
0: Yeah.
1: Sure enough, it did.
0: Oh, a lot of those ladies' room lines. That's I forgot about that. Those are long times.
1: They are. And then we see the ladies come into the men's room.
0: Yeah,
1: well, like, I'll be in the men's room. Ladies are coming. Like, we don't care. We're in here. Hello. If I tried that in the ladies' room, I'd get thrown out.
0: Exactly. Yeah. And Cindy says, waiting in line for a number to buy tickets for the Rolling Stones back in the day when you had to have a ticket to buy tickets. That's true. Oh, my gosh.
1: You get your wristband so you could come back the next day and get in line for
0: exactly.
1: the tickets.
0: Crystal says, 5 hours for a tow from AAA. Yeah, sometimes when it's peak time. You're really waiting for a while.
1: They do provide a decent service most of the time.
0: Right.
1: Yeah, sometimes you do have to wait.
0: But sometimes you have to wait. Unemployment phone, 6 hours, 53 minutes on unemployment. Oh, my gosh.
1: Ugh.
0: Wait times. Oh, my goodness. Dwayne says 7 months for my divorce to be finalized. Oh, my gosh.
1: Okay, he wins.
0: And then literally all day, said Erica, for a pre-hire drug screen. Yeah, sometimes when you have to do all the different things for that, the backgrounds, the drug screens, all that stuff,
1: yeah,
0: it can add up. You're waiting and waiting and waiting in lines for things. Oh, my
1: sometimes
0: gosh.
1: Sometimes that's a good thing, depending on how much of a good time you had the night before.
0: Right. Yeah, more like, time.
1: Yeah, yeah, right.
0: Oh, my gosh. So, yeah, this is pretty incredible. A lot of these young people, the Gen Zers, are loving waiting in line. They're bragging about it online, and we're all like, huh, scratching our heads.
1: It's very confusing.
0: Oh, my gosh. We have another, you have more calls to come. We got another one in just coming. It's going to hold. We're running a little bit late.
1: Sure.
0: 401-224-1285 if you want to join in.
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1: Hey there, it's Brendan Sharp. I've got September 2nd circled on my calendar. 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
3: Got an okay Friday ride in most spots right now. 24 northbound from Fall River all the way up to 93. You're moving at the speed limit. Just a minor tap of the brakes on 140 northbound after Stephen Street in East Taunton, getting on to 24. 195 eastbound out to Wareham in the Cape. That's looking good. On the westbound side, we've got delays which start just before the state line now as you make your way over the Washington Bridge. Just volume and a residual delay from an earlier crash there on the bridge. 195 eastbound, slow going over the Providence River Bridge, heading towards the Washington. Also backed up a bit onto 195 northbound for a stretch there. Things are improving, though, on 95 northbound coming into Providence. Still moving 60 miles an hour at Jefferson Boulevard. 55 up by Thurber's Avenue. No delays in between. 95 on the southbound side does have slowdown, starting at Smithfield Avenue down to 146 and into downtown Providence. On 146 southbound, you've got brake lights at Admiral Street. The 610 inbound is looking better. Route 37's all right. 295, both directions are okay. 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
4: 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So we do have a lot of fog out there this morning. Cloudy out there too. Breaks of sunshine expected with a high of 81. Possible isolated thunderstorms too. Low 64 tonight, and the weekend looks pretty decent. Mix of sun and clouds for Saturday with a high of 79. Sunshine for Sunday with a high of 83. Right now, 72 in Westerly. We have 73 in Taunton, 73 in Providence here at Southern New England's Country.

0: Country 98.1, Courtney and Brendan in the morning, 8:30 on the dot. Happy Friday, everyone. And we're talking about wait times. Maybe it's the DMV, waiting in traffic for food, concert tickets back in the day, retail, customer service, lots of things that we wait for. But apparently Gen Zers are loving it. It's a flex for them.
1: Right.
0: Line maxing. They're bragging online about how long they're waiting and all up on TikTok about it. Mm-hmm. All the hot products and new things.
1: Because they've got nothing else to talk about anymore. That's why.
0: They just want to. And maybe if they're actually, you know, talking with people and having a good time, then I'm all for it. Sometimes in line when you're waiting for, you know, whatever, if you're at an amusement park or different things, you might get into a conversation with people. It's good. Good social skills.
1: Sure.
0: Yeah.
1: It doesn't happen that often, but it's good to have.
0: So that's what we're asking you today. What's one of the longest wait times you ever had to endure, and what were you waiting for? And I remember going out to eat, and I told this story earlier with my husband. It was a double date, and he was getting frustrated because people would come in, and they just kept going past us. Mm-hmm. And finally, he's like, I think they're like shaking hands and like sending money through the palm thing, you know, like palm in the 20.
1: And giving Rhode Island, it wouldn't be the first time.
0: I know, exactly. I go, yes, I think they might be. And he was outraged.
1: The state runs.
0: I was like, oh my gosh. So I remember I've gone back to the establishment since then, but he doesn't want any part of it. It was years ago and He's still mad about it. I'm like, oh my gosh. It's the injustice. It's not fair. Yeah. You know? Oh my goodness. So that's what we're asking you today. What's the longest wait time you ever had to endure, and what were you waiting for? 401-224-1285. Going to go back to the phones. Good morning.
2: Well, I was, my wife and I one year went out on Valentine's Day. This is a while ago, and I'm not going to mention the restaurant because they're still in operation.
0: Yep.
2: But I called the week ahead to ask if they were taking any reservations, and they said no reservations are needed. I said, okay. So we showed up at this particular restaurant around 6:30, and the hostess told me it'd be about a half hour, 45 minutes.
0: Yeah.
2: So it'd be a Valentine's Day. I said, that's not a big deal. Well, half hour, 45 minutes go by, and people are coming in way after that, and they're getting seated. So I went up to the hostess, and I asked her, I said, what's going on? And she said, oh, they called ahead. And I said, well, wait a minute. Isn't that the same thing as having a reservation?
0: Right.
2: And she was like, well, not really. And I said, you're going to be kidding me. So make a long story short, we ended up waiting 2.5 hours to get a table to eat for Valentine's Day. Never do that again.
0: Oh, no. I was going to say, while you're standing there, I would have called.
1: Hello? I would have called, too.
0: I'm calling ahead.
1: Yeah.
2: You know what? I should have. But back then, I was so furious. I called because I heard you tell that story about your husband. And
0: you
2: were at a restaurant. People were shaking hands. Well, I'll tell you what. Ever since then, we never go out on Valentine's Day, and we never go back to that establishment.
0: It is so frustrating. Yeah, he was just like, what do you mean? I think they're paying him off. He was getting so frustrated. I said, oh, my gosh.
1: You can go back. You just need to call ahead.
0: Yeah, and bring some money
2: with
0: you.
2: Yeah, no kidding, right?
0: Yeah, slide the palm, yeah.
2: I should have went out to the parking lot and called ahead.
0: Yeah, exactly.
2: I didn't think of that.
0: Oh, that's awful. I'm so sorry that happened, especially on Valentine's Day, too. That's why I do avoid Valentine's Day. We go before or we go after, but not on the day of.
2: That's what we do now. Sometimes we go a week before just to play.
0: There you go. Uh-huh. Go in January. It's safer.
1: Yep.
0: And who is this?
2: This is Steve, and I'm calling you from Somerset.
0: Oh, Steve, we appreciate it. Thanks
1: Excellent.
0: So much for that.
2: You guys are the best of the morning.
0: Oh, thank you. We appreciate that, too. Happy Friday.
2: Thanks. You guys, too. We'll
0: thank
2: see you.
1: Thanks, Steve.
2: Bye-bye.
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4: Now, Cat Country traffic.
1: Got a crash right in downtown Providence, 95 northbound. This is over by the state offices. Vehicles are just before the Orme Street state offices ramp. You can expect delays there. That crash is partially in the right lane. Your slowdowns, though, are definitely on 195 westbound, starting at the state line heading over the Washington Bridge. 195 eastbound approaching the bridge is also sluggish. 95 northbound coming into Providence. That's looking good, though, up to 195. Even leaving the city after you pass that crash scene over by the state offices, you've got a nice ride up to 495. No trouble.

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We are playing the Song Scramble today, and we have the Song Scramble for your tickets to the Woodstock Fair. This is coming up in South Woodstock, Connecticut. I believe it's Labor Day weekend. Mm-hmm. Some great entertainment there, lots of fun for the entire family. We took a song, we scrambled it up, chopped it up, and we're going to play it for you right now. Just 10 seconds of it is all you get, and if you know what that song is, you could win those tickets. Listen carefully. Here's today's Song Scramble. What song is that? 401-224-1285 is our number. If you're the first caller through with the correct answer, we're going to hook you up with those Woodstock Fair passes. Good luck from Cat Country 98.1.

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2: Oh, yes, it is. We take a song, mix it all up, and make a little clip out of it. You tell us the name of the song, and you could win tickets to the Woodstock Fair. Here we go. It's been sipping days.
3: Cat Country. Hi, who's this?
4: Yes, this is Mandy.
3: Hey, Mandy, where are you calling from?
4: I'm calling from Chapacha.
3: All right, you heard that scrambled song. 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
3: Wow, look at you. I thought it was going to be difficult.
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3: Not
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4: Awesome.
3: You get to go for free from Cat Country. 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
4: Awesome. Thank you so much.
2: Woo! We got somebody in the backseat excited, too.
3: Yeah.
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1: Now, Cat Country traffic.
3: Crash that we had on 95 northbound over by the state offices, that has been cleared. So things are getting back to normal there and easing up in a lot of spots right now. Got a very easy ride into Providence on 95 northbound up through Warwick and Cranston. Even leaving the city up through Pawtucket and the Attleboro stretch, get all the way up to 495 and beyond. You're still moving at the speed limit. 495 north and southbound, incident free. On 95 southbound, you've got pockets just before Smithfield Avenue as you head down towards Charles Street and 146. On 146, just a tap of the brakes, if that. After Admiral Street, the 610 inbound is fine. 295, both directions are looking really good. And on 195 eastbound and westbound along the south coast, it's a speed limit ride there as well. You'll tap the brakes on 140 northbound through the construction zone, getting onto 24. 24 takes you all the way up to 93 with no delays. That's traffic. Drive safe. I'm Brendan Sharp.
22: Foggy out there and kind of cloudy too. Very humid for today as well. Breaks of sunshine expected, but also some possible isolated thunderstorms. High of 81 this afternoon, low 64 tonight, and this weekend looks pretty decent. Mix of sun and clouds with a high of 79 for tomorrow. And for Sunday, sunshine, high of 83. Right now we've got 73 in Seekonk, 73 in Cranston, 74 in Providence here at Southern New England's Country. As we start up your commercial-free workday kickoff.

0: Tucker Wetmore, Brunette, Cat Country 98.1, Courtney and Brendan in the morning, 9:01 on your Friday. And I don't think this is happening at your house, but I guess in some places, the eventification of back to school is happening. Apparently, you know, we used to say, oh, it's a nice big deal. We're going to get some new crayons or new school supplies, maybe a backpack.
1: Yeah.
0: People now are going nuts. They're putting up like balloon arches and custom t-shirts, themed breakfast, professional photo shoot, all this stuff just to go back to school.
1: There is a lot to it now.
0: It's like an Olympic event. Oh, my gosh.
1: It is. Well, my son's a senior this year.
0: Yep.
1: In Taunton High.
0: Yep.
1: And so they've got little events and things going on. I think the seniors sort of plan them themselves. I don't know if it goes viral, word gets out, or whatever.
0: Oh.
1: But my son went shopping for like a little kid's backpack the other day.
0: Oh, yeah.
1: Because as seniors, their first day of school, they want to go all with backpacks, sort of like if it was their first day of school when they were
0: first
1: younger.
0: First grade or something. Yeah.
1: So he came back from Walmart with a Jurassic World backpack.
0: Oh, yeah,
1: like a seven-year-old might wear.
0: Yeah.
1: Or might have for school. Yeah.
0: So they're doing it themselves, making it like into more of an occasion, like the first day of school.
1: And then yesterday he said to his younger brother, sorry, I can't bring you to school because it's senior sunrise.
0: Oh, yeah, what's that?
1: And so all the seniors got together at a predetermined spot. I don't know if it was the high school or somewhere else to watch the sunrise. They
0: were
1: up at like 5:30 in the morning, even though school doesn't start till like 7:30.
0: Yep.
1: So they all went together to do that. So they've got these little activities going. And
0: that's
1: then I
0: really
1: found out
0: nice.
1: About this other one over at Portsmouth High School. Because my friend Laura has a daughter who goes there, who's a senior this year.
0: Oh, yeah.
1: And at Portsmouth High, not only do they have senior sunrise, but they're also painting the parking spots. I guess they have like assigned parking spots for the seniors.
0: Oh, yeah.
1: And so like each parking space there has been like personalized. The family members come in and they can dress up the parking spot.
0: Oh, my gosh.
1: Yeah.
0: This is a whole thing.
1: It really is. Yeah. On the Portsmouth High School Instagram, there's additional pictures of people painting up the parking spaces.
0: Oh, my gosh.
1: And it's like a collage of art. Like,
0: that's
1: this is
0: really pretty.
1: Really cool looking.
0: Yeah, that is cool.
1: Yeah.
0: So they get to be creative, and they're also celebrating,
1: right.
0: You know, being these seniors. They're celebrating their last year. Yeah. So that's cool. So making it into an event. It is making it into an event.
1: It is. For me, just getting out of there was an event.
0: Exactly. I remember back in the day, we painted things, but it was like our arch rivals, like rock or whatever. Like somebody, we had a giant rock in the front of our high school.
1: That's just vandalism.
0: And yes, exactly. Sitcha would come in, paint it all up, and then we'd go over there and do something to them. So I don't remember us being particularly creative on our own front. We probably should have just stuck to our own stuff.
1: I'm loving these ideas, though. These are very, very cool.
0: That is really, really cool. So it is a way to do that. I think some of this was the little kids, like, you know, parents would do all of this fancy stuff, you know, and some of the bloggers were given a little backlash on that, being like, come on now, does everything have to be an event, you know?
1: Right.
0: But you know what? I love it that the kids are taking hold of that, making their own
1: events.
0: They
1: are artists with these parking spots. It's
0: amazing. Oh my gosh, they put us all to shame.
1: Yeah.
0: We had to try to do that back in the day. Mine would have been a hot mess.
1: Oh, yeah.
0: They would have been like, oh, who did this one, a first grader?
1: Mine would have been stick figures.
0: Exactly. Here's Jason Aldean inside your commercial-free workday kickoff. Good morning.

0: Dan and Shay here at Southern New England's Country. It's Courtney and Brendan in the morning, 9:10 on your Friday, and it's a very special Friday. It's Brendan's birthday.
1: Thank you so much. Woo-hoo. It's an honor to be here.
0: Very exciting. And we talked about this last year. I think last year it started to dwindle a little bit, but you still had some good offers for free stuff.
1: This year we're seeing the fallout for sure. I'm on everybody's email list, like every restaurant, every store.
0: You are.
1: And all of those loyalty programs where they ask what your birthday is. Of course, I plug in the right day because I want all those special offers for my birthday. Mm-hmm. And it used to be like every restaurant would say, hey, come in for a free birthday meal on us. And you got some great deals there.
0: Yeah.
1: I'd go everywhere that month.
0: Breakfast, lunch, dinner.
1: Exactly. Why not? If it's free, it's for me.
0: Yeah, right? Exactly.
1: And then they started changing it up. I noticed them tailing it back a bit. What used to be, you know, come in for a free entree was come in for a free dessert with your entree.
0: Okay.
1: But not a free entree. And now it's just, you know, come in for a dessert when you spend $25.
0: Oh, now you have to spend a certain amount.
1: Oh, yeah. Or, you know, here's $10 when you spend $125. Oh. It's like happy birthday to me. Better day for them when I'm spending my money there.
0: I wonder if the window, too, is closed. Sometimes I've gotten things that said, it's your birthday month.
1: They used to give you all month. Yeah. And a lot of these I just got in the last day or two, and it's like you redeem before August 31st.
0: Oh, gosh, you don't have much time.
1: There's not enough time in the day to hit up all of these places
0: and
1: get my free things with or without purchase. But then I got excited about this one. It just came within the last hour. It says, happy birthday, movie star. Enjoy a free small popcorn and small drink on us.
0: Like, that's a good one.
1: No purchase required at the movie theater. Your free birthday combo is ready to be redeemed at the concession stand or added to your mobile order. Non-transferable offer expires in 30 days. So I've got some time to use this one.
0: That's awesome.
1: Go to the movies. I'm thinking even if I don't go and watch a movie, I might stop by just to cash in on the free popcorn and drink and be on my way.
0: Just to have some snacks.
1: And then I looked at it and it hit me. This is the movie theater that was at the Silver City Galleria. It's been closed for like 4 years. They knocked down the mall.
0: Oh, my gosh.
1: This is an unredeemable offer to me. The theater is gone.
0: How are you still in the system for that?
1: It's a nationwide thing. They don't have any other cinemas around here, though.
0: Oh, no.
1: Yeah.
0: Oh, how far would you have to travel for another one?
1: Well, it's not
0: way
1: worth it for a free popcorn and small drink.
0: Gosh.
1: If it was a medium or a large, maybe.
0: Oh, that's just hurtful.
1: I got so excited, and then I thought, I could even stop by after here. And then it's like, wait a second.
0: They got to check the zip codes on that.
1: Right?
0: Oh, no. Poor friend. You got yourself all excited. And then crash down.
1: This birthday's a letdown so far, except for this bobblehead.
0: There you go. It is cute, right?
1: Yeah.

0: Now, here's what's trending on the Cat Country Morning Show.
1: And good morning, everyone. It is Courtney and Brendan, 9:21 on your Friday. Pretty exciting if you got tickets for tonight or for tomorrow. The bananas are coming, and so are the coconuts, baby. It's going to be awesome. Johnston native and former Johnston & Wales baseball standout Armani Henderson is set to take the field this weekend at Gillette Stadium, and he is on the Loco Beach Coconuts, a team in Banana Ball, which is an entertainment-based pro baseball league, and he says it's a dream come true to be in the same stadium that Gronk had dominated for years, and Tom Brady, of course, all the greats over there. They're going to play the Savannah Bananas on Friday and Saturday, 7 p.m. Both games are sold out, of course. Everyone on and off the field will have a ball, and it's hard to get those tickets. They have the whole lottery system and everything.
2: I tried. I was on the wait list forever.
1: Oh, wow. Mm-hmm. Yeah.
2: I'm probably still on the wait list.
1: Better luck next time.
2: Of course.
1: Oh, boy.
2: Right. The Survivor Season 51 cast has been revealed. 21 contestants competing for $1 million. And one-seventh of the cast has Rhode Island ties.
1: Isn't this amazing?
2: This really is. Mm. Who knew such a small state could churn out so many Survivor contestants? But here we go. Among them, Rob Antonsen. He's a 40-year-old airline gate agent who lives in Cumberland, originally from Johnston. He'll be on the show. Aaliyah Puglia, a 24-year-old chef, originally from New Jersey, who now calls Providence home. So we're rooting for her as well. And Eric Maxuda, a 34-year-old mental health counselor who grew up in Lincoln. He currently lives in Connecticut, but he's always a native Rhode Islander.
1: Look at that. So, you know, people like,
2: right.
1: It started with Richard Hatch, right?
2: Exactly. Yeah, way back. He was the first winner of Survivor back in the day.
1: Oh, my gosh. Uh-huh. But they seem like they are, like, really focused in and very competitive.
2: So they're either going to form an alliance or they're going to turn each other quickly,
1: exactly.
2: Which often happens in this state. So we'll have to see how this plays out.
1: Boy, this is going to be very, very interesting. Are you going to tune in? Do you watch Survivor?
2: Yeah, that's one that I think my wife DVRs.
1: Yeah.
2: And then we catch up on later. So we've got, like, Amazing Races on there.
1: Mm-hmm.
2: I know she's been watching American Ninja Warrior. She's got DVR.
1: Some of those I like to watch, but the week-to-week stuff is sometimes a little bit much for me to keep track of.
2: Exactly. Well, I'm going to have to set the DVR for September 23rd. That's the premiere date for Survivor Season 51.
1: Oh, my gosh. And congratulations to Mia Freitas, who turns 11 soon. She's been chosen for the National Down Syndrome Society annual Times Square video presentation. Her family is going to be going over there to New York. They have a nice hotel all set up. Her mom, Lindsay, actually submitted Mia's photo in January, but heard nothing for months, and then the news came about a month ago. They're so excited. I guess there was 2,700 entries from around the world before they made their final picks.
2: Oh, wow.
1: So this is pretty amazing. She's real excited. Big trip to New York City for one Westport family. Very excited about that.
2: That's awesome.
1: And Jolene Jeans, baby.
2: Jolene Jeans are selling out everywhere after the unfortunate death of Dolly Parton the other day at the age of 80. She's had a partnership with Good American Jeans. That's Khloe Kardashian's brand. And Dolly wore the pants, and now the pants are selling out. They say in the past few days they've cleared out of all the new styles, which were just introduced this past April in their third refresh. Will there be a fourth refresh? Well, we don't know. But Jolene's, if you can find them, they retail for about $145, $150 a pair.
1: Yes. That's why I was on the fence, Bren.
2: They look so good.
1: They have a pair. They're so flattering. They're so flattering, aren't they?
2: They are, absolutely.
1: I really wanted a pair. I was looking at them, and I kept hemming and hawing, going back and forth, because I don't spend that much on clothes like that.
2: They say they're the perfect fit.
1: The perfect fit. I know. Uh-huh. You wear yours, and maybe I'll see.
2: When I'm done with them, maybe I'll pass them along.
0: What if you could be in Nashville for the CMA Awards?
3: Oh, yeah.
0: We want to make that happen. 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

lonely at night. And it'd been a while, so it was on my mind. Well, I saw him walk in with his cowboy hat.

0: Yes, ma'am. We got to carry on. Kenny Chesney here at Southern New England's Country. Courtney and Brandon in the morning, 9:41 on your Friday. And we've been talking about long wait times this morning.
1: Yep.
0: We had a lot of good calls on this because we can all relate.
2: Oh, for sure.
0: Hours and hours. It could be at the DMV, waiting in traffic, waiting for food, concert tickets back in the day, customer service, all sorts of stuff. Sometimes you're on hold for like hours. It feels like you're like, how am I? And now they tell you where you are in the queue, you know, and you're like, oh, you have 75 people in front of you.
2: Oh, exactly.
0: Like, this is not helping.
2: You know, when I had 75 people in front of me, and 973 mentioned this on the text line, you ever go out Black Friday shopping early on?
0: Oh, yeah.
2: Yeah, we'd get in line at a store like 2 in the morning.
0: Yep.
2: There were like 75 people ahead of you then.
0: Oh, my gosh. See, I never did it back in the day.
2: Never?
0: I heard the stories, and I stayed away.
2: I did it once or twice, and that was just too much.
0: Yeah. I did it a few years ago just to say I did, and I was like so half awake and didn't know what I was doing. I was buying things just because everybody else was.
2: I was like,
0: what am I doing?
2: That's the thing. You go out there just because it's a great deal.
0: You get free gifts if you're there. You're the first 100 through, or whatever. All this stuff. I didn't get anything phenomenal.
2: No.
0: Like maybe I went to the wrong stores.
2: I think you did.
0: So we were asking people to chime in on what was one of the longest wait times you ever had to endure, and what were you waiting for? It's funny because Gen Z. All morning we've been discussing how they're line maxing. They're all about waiting now. It's like a cool thing to wait a long time for something.
2: Sure.
0: Where we're like, yeah, we're over it. We've done been
2: yeah,
0: there,
2: there's
0: done
2: nothing
0: that.
2: Cool about waiting in line.
0: So we have the mouse from Providence. Where did you have to wait?
3: At the landfill.
0: At the landfill, mouse. How long did you wait?
3: Wait. When they change areas,
0: yep.
3: Make them smaller.
0: Yep.
3: So you might have a 2-3 hour wait up there.
0: Yep.
2: That long.
0: 2 or 3 hours when they're doing some changeovers?
3: Yeah.
0: Oh, and that's not the greatest environment to be waiting in, probably.
3: Well, you're sitting on top of one of the highest points in Rhode Island.
0: Full of trash.
2: Yeah. It's a monument to trash.
3: It's Mount Trashmore.
0: Mount Trashmore. We learned a lot from Mouse.
2: Of course.
0: I thought it was, there was a hill in Foster that's like the highest point.
2: Oh, yeah?
0: Jeremith Hill, I think it's called.
2: Okay.
0: Yeah. And but no, I guess it's Mount Trashmore.
2: It might be. The height of Mount Trashmore keeps getting higher and higher.
0: Higher and higher, exactly. Yeah. But it's just so crazy to think that people are just loving waiting in line now. They'll look for places to go wait.
2: This is not the kind of world I want to live in. It really
0: like,
2: isn't.
0: Can we just dial
2: I have no
0: this
2: patience,
0: back a bit?
2: No tolerance for that.
0: Oh, boy. Well, I wish you lots of fun today, and I hope there's no lines for you. It is your birthday. I want everything to just open up for you.
2: Well, if I don't go anywhere, there won't be any lines.
0: Or maybe
2: it's a win.
0: When you're driving home, people will move over for you as you travel.
2: Never happens. That never happens.
0: Get you home nice and soon.
2: Sure.
0: And enjoy your nice, quiet house. Is everybody at school today?
2: They're at school, yeah.
0: Okay.
2: So I get that nice hour and a half, 2 hours when I get home.
0: And you just,
2: Exactly.
0: Yeah, but I know what you're going to do. You're going to look for side projects to do.
2: No,
0: I got to fix this and clean that.
2: I sit down in the recliner, kick my feet
0: up.
2: Yeah, it's
0: all right. Oh, it's a
2: sweet.
0: Little secret.
2: Uh-huh.
0: All right. Enjoy it.
2: Thank
0: Happy
2: you
0: birthday,
2: so much.
0: My friend.
2: And thank you for this bobblehead.
0: Oh, yeah.
2: This is fantastic.
0: Everybody needs their own bobblehead.
2: This is so on brand here.
0: I know, exactly. They're hard to buy for.
2: And you give them more hair, which yeah. than I actually have.
0: Did you appreciate
2: which is,
0: that?
2: That's the best.
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Happy Friday, everyone. I'm Grady Walker, and thanks for spending your day with us here at Southern New England's country station. Here's Shaboozy with the bar song on Cat Country 98.1.

Cat Country 98.1. Morgan Wallen released this single, and it took the world by storm with almost 3 million global streams in the first day alone. And here's Been By Now by Morgan Wallen. No need.

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This next song was co-written by John Morgan and recently turned into his 32nd number one single. Here's Don't Tell On Me by Jason Aldean.

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Cat Country 98.1. The Red Sox are back on the road this weekend as they're getting set to kick off a four-game series with the Yankees tonight. First pitch is at 7:15, and here's John Morgan with Kid Myself.

Country 98.1. I'm Grady Walker, and thanks for tuning in to Southern New England's Country Station. 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

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Tucker Wetmore is well into the second leg of the Brunette World Tours. He's traveling around with artists like George Burge and Braxton Keith. And here's his single called 3-2-1.

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Chances of showers throughout the day today with a high near 82. Drop it down to about 65 degrees later on tonight.

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1: He's a ranch hand in a pinch, man. 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Cause she's a gold digger with a quick trigger. A cast iron skillet swinging lid flipper. 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

Cat Country 98.1. I'm Grady Walker signing off this Friday, and up next is Greg Bedard taking you through the rest of the afternoon. But first, here's Scotty McCreery with It Matters to Her. When you say

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0: Cat Country 98.1. Providence found a local way to honor Dolly Parton after her death this week at age 80. On Tuesday night, a tribute to the country legend and humanitarian was projected in the city's downtown district, giving Rhode Islanders a chance to mark the loss of someone whose impact went way beyond music. Dolly was country, pop culture, literacy, charity, rhinestones, heart. I think she even helped save us from COVID, right? Oh, Dolly, we're going to miss you. Here's Chris Jansen. It's Me and a Beer.
1: Prettiest girl I'd ever seen. Look at her, man, look at me.

Cat Country, 98.1. Got a chance of showers and thunderstorms this afternoon. Mostly cloudy, highs in the mid-80s. Those clouds stay with us overnight tonight, lows in the low 60s. Looking ahead to Saturday, mostly sunny, highs in the upper 70s. More great music from Luke Bryan. Country, and she knows it.

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Here's Megan Patrick. It's Golden Child.

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Cat Country 98.1. Kids are back in school and families are still worried about the district's new transportation service after some buses showed up late or reportedly did not pick up kids at all. That's the worst. I remember the kids coming back in like, the bus never showed up. Oh boy. During the first days of school here, the district is using Zoom, not Zoom, but Zoom, Z-U-M, which was supposed to give families app-based route updates and tracking. Parents say the start has been anything but smooth, but they're going to work it out, I'm sure. It's just like, it's always confusing the first few days of school, and hopefully smooth sailing after Zoom is worked out. Why not name it something totally different? Here's Dustin Lynch, seeing red

Cat Country, 98.1. Chance of showers and thunderstorms this afternoon. Mostly cloudy. Highs in the mid-80s. We'll see those clouds stay with us overnight tonight. Lows in the low 60s. But looking ahead to Saturday, mostly sunny. Highs in the upper 70s. Keeping your Friday afternoon moving along with Low Cash. It's Hometown Home.

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Cat Country, 98.1. 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Here's Jake Owen. It's Best Thing Since Back Roads.

Cat Country 98.1. We talked about how mosquitoes are just terrible and West Nile virus showing up again in Rhode Island. Well, the virus has been found again in Cranston and Providence. DEM says the latest positive samples were collected August 17th, and state health officials are reminding people to use bug spray, wear long sleeves around dusk, and any standing water that you've got, just get rid of it somehow. Mosquitoes, just the worst, but I think we're almost through it, right? Don't they get cold and die soon? Hopefully. Here's Ella Langley, Warren for the Wind.

Cat Country, 98.1. Mostly cloudy overnight tonight. Lows in the low 60s. Great start to the weekend. Sunshine tomorrow. Highs in the upper 70s. And the great weather continues on Sunday. Sunshine, highs in the mid 80s. Keeping your Friday afternoon going with Lainey Wilson and John Mayer. It's phone, keys, wallet,

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Starting this Monday, we're going to have your chance to win a trip to the CMA Awards. 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

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I guess Shane Proffitt recently revealed that he's a diehard fan of Texas Roadhouse. I mean, who isn't, right? We're right there with you, Shane. Here he is now with Long Live Country.

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17: 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Some scattered showers and thunderstorms possible this afternoon before 5 p.m. Mostly cloudy for later on tonight. And then sunny skies for Saturday. Beautiful with a high of 80 tomorrow. More sunshine for Sunday. A smidge warmer. High of 83 for the end of the weekend. Right now, 81 in Seekonk. It is 82 here in Providence at Southern New England's Country.

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0: longer.
1: Cat Country 98.1. We are now less than an hour away from kicking off the weekend. The Exodus home is underway, and I'm seeing some traffic issues in the Providence area. 610 connector inbound, bumper to bumper at this hour. 95 north stacking up from Route 10 in Cranston up to 195. 95 south backed up from Smithfield Ave here in Providence down to Rhode Island Hospital. 195 west creeping along from the East Shore Expressway overpass over to the Washington Bridge.

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19: Cat Country weather. Partly sunny with a chance of a scattered shower or thunderstorm this afternoon. Mostly cloudy for later tonight, a low of 59. Beautiful weather for both Saturday and Sunday. Sunny both days with highs around 80. Right now, we're at 82 in Providence. It's Southern New England's country.

Cat Country 98.1. We're less than 30 minutes away from kicking off the weekend. If you're heading home right now, some traffic issues out there in North Attleboro. We have a backup on 295 northbound due to an earlier accident. The other problem is 95 north coming into Providence. That's congested from Route 10 in Cranston up to 195. 95 south, pockets of heavy volume from Smithfield Ave down to Rhode Island Hospital. 610 connector just creeping along right now. 195 west backed up from the Seekonk East Providence line over to the Broadway exit.

Cat Country 98.1. We're just minutes away from kicking off the weekend. If you're heading home from work, seeing difficulties right now on 295 northbound in North Attleboro, we had an earlier tractor-trailer rollover, and they've shut down the portion of highway on 295 north just after Route 1. They're diverting traffic onto Route 1 to get off the highway on 295 north, just in case you're headed in that direction. 195 west, crawling along from the Seekonk East Providence line onto the Washington Bridge, the eastbound side, also jammed up. I-95 north and south, seeing pockets of heavy volume heading into Providence as well. And 146 south, stacking up from Branch Ave down to I-95.

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7: Hey there, it's Brendan. 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

Cat Country 98.1. Quitting time, another work week over with. Welcome into the weekend. I am Kevin Lawrence, doing your drive at 5 with Riley Green now on the radio. Here's Think As You Drunk on Cat Country.

Cat Country 98.1. It's the Drive at 5, and still seeing problems in North Attleboro due to an earlier tractor-trailer rollover on 295 after Route 1. Right now, they're still diverting traffic onto Route 1 as they clean up that accident scene. 95 north and south congested heading into Providence. 610 connector inbound also gummed up. 195 west creeping along from the East Shore Expressway over to the Washington Bridge. Yeah, hey.

Cat Country 98.1. Partly cloudy for later on tonight. Saturday and Sunday looking sunny both days with temps in the low 80s. Right now 81 in Providence at Cat Country 98.1. Here comes music from John Morgan. This is Kid Myself. Wee-wee.

Cat Country 98.1, winding down your drive at 5, and we're still dealing with that tractor-trailer rollover in North Attleboro, just after Route 1. They've closed down that section of highway and have been diverting traffic off of 295 North onto Route 1, so just in case you're heading in that direction, you know about the situation. Also slow, 95 North and South heading into downtown Providence, 195 East plugged up getting onto the Washington Bridge, the westbound side gummed up from the East Shore Expressway overpass over to the Broadway exit.

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0: It's the weekend on Cat Country 98.1. Happy Friday. I am Kevin Lawrence playing nothing but Southern New England's country for you. Here's the latest from Russell Dickerson.
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Cat Country at 88.1, partly cloudy for later tonight with a low of 59, sunshine for Saturday, and a high of 79 tomorrow. Right now, 80 in Providence at Cat Country. I did.

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0: Cat Country 98.1. Andy Shaw here for Southern New England's Country After Hours. Congratulations, you have made it to Friday. We are kicking off the weekend here, people. We got some good country music to get through because you can shut the laptop and kick your feet up for a couple days. We don't have to worry about Monday for two more days. Coming up next, Thomas Rhett featuring Jordan Davis, Ain't a Bad Life.
1: Didn't win the lotto, but the dogs won. 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So I can't complain.

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Cat Country 98.1. The Red Sox had a very well-timed day off yesterday because about 10 minutes ago was first pitch on game one of a four-game stretch against the Yankees. Unfortunately, this one is in New York, though. Such a shame this series isn't at Fenway. I'd be up in Boston for it this weekend if it was.

Cat Country 98.1. We got a nice weekend of weather coming up. Mostly cloudy skies tonight with a low around 63. Tomorrow, mostly sunny skies with a high near 81.

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We have teamed up with Angle Tree Brewery to give you a chance to win a trip to the CMA Awards happening November 18th at the Bridgestone Arena in Nashville starting on Monday. 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